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0: of 100 crore rupees. In cricket, Australia defeated England by 7 wickets to lift the ICC Women's T20 World Cup at Lord's in London last night. Chasing a target of 151 runs set by England, Australia scored 153 for 3 in 17.1 overs. Beth Mooney was the highest scorer for Australia with 64 runs. Put to bat, England scored 150 for 4 in stipulated 20 overs. Brazil's veteran player Neymar Jr. has announced his retirement from the international football after the five-time world champions suffered a stunning 2-1 defeat to Norway in FIFA World Cup round of 16 last night. He finished his international career as the all-time leading scorer for Brazil. For Brazil, the defeat marked a 7th consecutive World Cup knockout loss to European opposition and their earliest World Cup exit since 1990. In the Wimbledon tennis, Serbia's Novak Djokovic defeated Roman Safiulin of Russia to reach the men's singles quarterfinals last night. And that's the end of this news bulletin.
1: Kini kedai ke Akashwani Shillong buat parlok nong sangat pilih semua mentani ki kubur nak ke Akashwani Delhi buat kini ke puarpan. 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

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At 3 o'clock, we will end up with the first transmission, and the second transmission will start at 5 o'clock, where you will get to listen to Ek Ki Geet Kar Ki Geet, Hindi Film Songs program, at 5:15. 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This is Akashvani Shillong.

A very good morning to you all, my dear listeners out there. This is Akash Shivani Shalom, broadcasting on 347.2 meters on a medium wave, corresponding to 864 kilohertz. Also available on News and Air app and DTH. Well, listeners, we welcome you all to the first edition of today's Western music program, that is the Morning Melodies. Well, yes, I really hope that you all had a great sleep last night and a fresh morning as well. So to make your morning more fresher, here we are lining up for you a few songs by various artists. So let us kickstart this morning with the song that says A Thousand Years by Christina Perry, to be followed by Shawn Mendes with his song Treat You Better.

This is Akash Banishalan. Well, listeners, so you are with us in the program Morning Melodies. And yes, we have started this program with those few songs that says Birds of Feathers by Billie Eilish, Forever Young by Becky Hill, and Treat You Better by Shawn Mendes. So now we have a few more songs left for us, for you all, lining up just for you. So now let us continue this program with the next song that says Take Me to Your Heart by Michael Learns to Rock, to be followed by Ed Sheeran with Happier.

Hello, listeners. So that's Let Somebody Go by Coldplay and Selena Gomez. Before that was Ed Sheeran with Happier. So it's almost time for us to wrap up this program this morning. So I'll be leaving you all with this beautiful song that says Beautiful Goodbye by Maroon 5. So don't go anywhere. There are more programs coming up your way only from the station of Akashvani. Shalom.

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2: This is Akash Vani Shillong broadcasting on 347.2 meters medium wave and 864 kilohertz. 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Today we bring you an engaging discussion on the topic teenage pregnancy that is both relevant and thought-provoking, where ideas are shared, opinions are expressed, and different perspectives come together in a spirit of healthy discussion. 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
3: Good morning, listeners, and welcome to this program. I am Saphi Bansian Lalu, your moderator for today's discussion, and I am so glad to be here today. So me and my friends are here, and we are going to discuss about an issue that affects many young people, especially girls in Meghalaya and even in other parts of Northeast India, which is teenage pregnancy. So now, before we begin further, I would request my friends to please introduce themselves to our listeners.
4: Thank you, Safi. Hello, everyone. I am Sana Tombi Mauri, and I'm really happy to be here with you all because I feel that this is a topic people often avoid, even though it is very important.
5: Hi, everyone. I am Sophie Dorocharmang. I'm very excited to be a part of today's conversation, and I hope we can speak honestly and openly.
6: Hello, everyone. I am Suleika Koch. And I think this discussion is very important because many teenagers are affected by this issue, but they often don't know where to get help or support.
7: Hello, listeners. I am Wanda Kijumalang, and I'm so glad to be here. And I hope this conversation will make people think more deeply about the problem.
3: Thank you, friends. So let us begin. When we hear the word teenage pregnancy, we often think it is only a health issue, but it actually affects education, mental health, family life, finances, and even future opportunities. And in Meghalaya, this problem is not just in rural areas, but it is also increasing in urban areas as well. And many of us may not realize it, but more and more teenagers are being affected. And friends, do you remember during our hospital visit, we got to learn that the number of such cases are rising day by day, making it clear that this is not just something we read about, but it is actually happening around us.
4: Yes, I agree with you, Safi. And I remember during that visit, we also came to know that many of the cases involved minor girls between the ages of 10 and 18. And it was very sad and shocking to hear that so many girls, young girls, are facing this situation at a very young age.
5: That is a very valid point, Sana. And honestly,

0: when we heard those stories, it made us realize how important it is to talk about this issue openly. These girls are still children. They should be in school, spending time with friends and talking about their future, not dealing with pregnancy and all the problems that come with it.
1: Oh yes, I completely agree with both of you, Sana and Sophi. Sometimes people think teenage pregnancy only happened to other people. But the truth is that it is becoming more common in our own communities too. That is why we cannot stay silent anymore.
2: Yes, Wanda. And according to reports, Meghalaya has a slightly higher rate of teenage pregnancy than the national average. And this means that many girls become mothers before they are ready physically, emotionally or financially.
0: And honestly, friends, you know what? When we talk about statistics, we should remember that these are not just numbers. Every number is a real girl with dreams, plans and also a future. Maybe she wanted to become a nurse, a teacher, a singer, or even continue studying. But suddenly, because of pregnancy, everything changes.
3: Exactly, Sophie. Sometimes people only think about the baby, but they forget about the girl herself. She's still very young and she's still growing and learning.
1: Yes, Sulika, I totally agree with you. And in many cases, instead of supporting the girls, society judges her. People gossip, blame her, and make her feel ashamed.
4: That is very true, friends. So, before we discuss about the effects, let us first talk about why teenage pregnancy happens. So, Sophi, what do you think is one of the biggest reasons?
0: Honestly, I think one major reason is the lack of proper sex education. You know, in many homes and schools, topics like relationships, periods, reproductive health, and contraception are not discussed openly. Teenagers often feel embarrassed or they are told that they are too young to ask. As a result, they may turn to friends or social media where the information may be completely wrong. So parents, teachers and also school, they should talk openly and honestly to so teenagers can learn the correct information.
2: Yes, that is true, Sophie, and I am with you on this point. And as many teenagers rely on friends, social media, movies or the internet for information, which are not always reliable and correct. So, and there are also many myths about pregnancy, such as thinking it cannot happen the first time or at a young age. And there are also some beliefs that certain home remedies or actions can prevent pregnancy. But these ideas are not reliable. And when teenagers believe these myths, they may take risk without understanding the consequences.
1: Oh yes, Sana, that is a very important point. When teenagers do not know about the facts, they may make decisions without thinking about what could happen later. They may believe wrong information from friends or social media and take risk without understanding the results. Later, this can lead to pregnancy, stress, health problems, or leaving schools. That is why correct information is so important.
3: Yes, I agree with you, Wanda. Parents also play an important role. Many parents feel shy talking about this topic. They may think that talking about sex will make their child more curious. But actually, when parents talk openly and honestly, teenagers become more careful and responsible. They may feel safer asking questions and getting the right information.
4: That is such a good point, Sulekha. And I also believe communication between parents and children is very important. What about you, Sana? What's your take on this?
2: I think that is a very good point. And I think communication between parents and children is very important. But another reason is peer pressure. As teenagers often want to fit in and feel accepted, they may think everyone else is doing it, so maybe I should too. And that's the reason why they may worry that their friends will laugh at them or think that they are immature if they say no. So sometimes teenagers also confuse pressure with love. And they may think that if they care about someone, they must do whatever that person wants. But in a healthy relationship, one should always include respect and the freedom to say no.
4: It's true.
1: I completely agree with you, Sana. Sometimes even boyfriend or partner may also pressure them. A girl may be afraid that if she say no, the person will leave her. The partner may say things like, "If you love me, you will do this." Because of this pressure, she may agree even when she is not ready.
0: That is so true, Wanda. You know, teenagers may not know how to say no or set boundaries. They may think that saying no will end the relationship. But everyone has the right to make their own decisions, right? Yes. So a healthy relationship should never involve

0: Self-pressure.
1: You both have made very important points. In some places, early marriage is also common. Girls may be married before the age of 18, especially in poor families or communities where it is seen as normal. After marriage, there is often pressure to have a baby quickly, even if the girl is not ready.
2: I'm with you on that, Sulekha. And I also think poverty is another reason. Sometimes girls, they leave school because their family cannot afford it. And because of that, they may have fewer opportunities and they become even more vulnerable to early marriage and even pregnancy.
3: And I think in addition to what Safi said, there are also cases where girls become pregnant because of abuse, force or social violence. So in these situations, the girl may not have had any choices. She may be too scared to tell anyone.
0: Exactly. I was just thinking about the same thing, Sana. You know, in some situations, when a girl finds out that she is pregnant, she may become very frightened and feel that she has no one to talk to. Because of fear, shame or pressure from others, she may try to hide the pregnancy.
2: That is so true, Sophie. Sometimes the boyfriend or partner may refuse to take responsibility. He may tell the girl not to tell anyone, or he may pressure her to do something she does not want to do.
1: Yes, Wanda. And in some cases, the girl may even be pressured to take medicines or pills without proper medical advice because she's scared or someone else forces her. This can be very dangerous and can affect her health physically and emotionally.
2: Friends, I think this is a very serious issue people often never talk about. And I believe nobody should ever feel forced or, you know, to make such decisions alone or even in secret.
3: Yes.
2: And even if a girl is scared that she's pregnant, she should speak to a trusted adult, a doctor, a nurse, or even a counselor who can help her feel safe and, you know, she can express herself without any judgment. So we've talked about why teenage pregnancy happens. So we'll go further. We'll discuss about another important and a major impact of teenage pregnancy, that is on education and future opportunities. So, Sana, what do you think usually happens when a teenager becomes pregnant?
3: I think that is a very important question, Safi. And I think in many cases, girls stop going to school because they feel embarrassed or afraid of what people will say. And
2: true.
3: Some others leave because they have to care for the baby or because their family tells them to stay at home. And sometimes even classmates, neighbors, or teachers make them feel unwelcome, so they slowly stop attending school. What do you think on this, Safi?
0: I completely agree with you, Sana. When a girl leaves school, it becomes very difficult for her to continue later. She may have dreamed of going to college and having a good job, but suddenly she has to think about pregnancy, family pressure, and taking care of a baby. While her friends continue their studies, she may feel like her own life has completely stopped.
1: That is really sad. After some time, she may feel that her dreams are over. Seeing her friends move forward can make her lose confidence and stop believing in herself.
2: Yes, Sulekha, you're absolutely right. But this is why support is so important. Just because a girl becomes pregnant does not mean her life is over. With support from her family, schools and community, she can still continue her study and achieve her goals.
4: Exactly, Wanda. And I believe school should not make a girl feel ashamed. Don't you think so, friends?
3: Yes, exactly.
4: They should help. You know, they should instead help them by giving them counseling, extra support, or even flexible schedules. And every girl deserves another chance. So what's your take on this, Sana?
3: I think that is very true, Safi. And without education, it becomes very hard for these young adults to find a job. And a girl who leaves school early may become financially dependent on others and may struggle to support herself and her child.
0: And from that, it can create a cycle of poverty. If the mother struggles, the child may also have fewer opportunities in the future. That is why helping these girls stay in school is so important.
4: So friends, we've heard a lot of people talk about the physical effects of teenage pregnancy, but most of them never talk about the mental health.
0: Mm-hmm.
4: Okay, I believe mental health is very important.
0: Mm-hmm.
4: And people often focus only on the baby or the physical changes and forget that the girl is going through a lot emotionally as well. So Sophie, what do you think about this?
0: I think mental health is one of the most important parts. You know, when a girl finds out when that

0: She is pregnant. She may feel shocked, scared, confused, and even worried. She may wonder what will her parents say, what will happen to her future, or whether she will have to leave school or not. Because she is still young, she may not know what to do or who to talk to.
1: That is true, Sophie, and I think in that stage, many girls feel completely alone and they may be too scared to tell their parents or worry that their friends will judge them. And because of this, they may keep everything inside and suffer silently.
2: Oh yes, Sana. Yes, Sana. And many girls become very stressed and anxious. They may worry about school, family, money, and a baby all at once. Because of this, they may cry often, lose sleep, or stop eating properly. Some may even avoid going outside because they are afraid of being judged.
3: Yes, Wanda. They may also lose confidence in themselves. A girl who was once happy and outgoing may stop talking to people and stay alone. If others gossip or judge her, she may begin to feel ashamed and think that she has disappointed everyone.
0: And even in some cases, teenage mothers may even develop depression. They may feel hopeless and, you know, they may believe that their future is over. And I think that is why it is very important to notice these signs and support them before things become even more serious.
4: Exactly. And to add to that, you know, after the baby is born, life can become even much harder for the mother. Taking care of a baby is not always easy, especially for a teenager. She may feel tired, stressed, and also overwhelmed because she is trying to care for a baby while also dealing with her own emotions.
1: Yes, that is very true, Sophie. And I think that is why emotional support is very important. A girl should never feel that she has to face everything alone. She needs to have a support system and she also needs people who will listen, comfort her and help her.
2: Exactly. And you know what, friends? Even family should support her instead of only blaming her. Kind words, understanding and help with the baby can make a big difference.
3: And here, friends can also help by being kind and supportive. Even one caring friend can make her feel less alone and more helpful.
0: So now we've discussed on the effects on mental health. Let us also move further and let us discuss about the physical health that affects teenage pregnancy. So as we all know, a young girl's body is still growing, so it may not be fully ready for pregnancy or even childbirth. So Wanda, what do you think?
2: That is true, Safi. You know, teenage pregnancy can be risky because the body may still be developing. A young girl may not have the strength or physical maturity needed for pregnancy. So health problems during pregnancy and childbirth are more common.
1: Wanda, that's a very valid point. And I think one common problem is anemia, which occurs when the body lacks sufficient iron or healthy red blood cells. And because of this, teenage mothers may feel weak, tired, dizzy, or short of breath. And anemia is common because many girls do not eat enough nutritious food before or during pregnancy.
4: I completely agree with that, Sana. Teenage mothers can also have high blood pressure during pregnancy. There is a condition called preeclampsia, which is more common in young mothers and can cause swelling, headaches, and other problems. In serious cases, the baby may need to be delivered early. So, Sulekha, what is your take on this?
3: That is absolutely true, Safi. Childbirth can also be more difficult for teenage mother because their body may not be fully developed. Labor may be longer and more painful. And sometimes the mother may need an operation such as cesarean section.
2: You're right about that, Sulekha. You know, even nutrition is very important during pregnancy. The body needs extra iron, calcium, proteins and vitamins. If a girl does not get enough healthy food, it can affect both her health and the baby's health. Sana, would you like to add something more to this?
1: Yes, Wanda, thank you. And I agree to that point you just made, and I think that's very important. And yes, if the mother is weak or undernourished, the baby may be born too early or with a low birth weight. And this may all, and for the mother, may also take longer to recover after delivery.
0: That's a very important issue.

0: to highlight my friends. And I also think another problem is that some girls, they do not get proper health care. And in some places, hospitals and even clinics are far away. So girls may not get regular checkups, and without medical care, problems may not be noticed early.
1: That's a very real concern. Sometimes there are girls who are also afraid or ashamed to go to the hospital because they worry that people will judge them. But getting medical help is very important, and doctors and nurses are there to support them, not judge them.
0: Yes, Sophie. So we have discussed many aspects of teenage pregnancy, including its causes and effects. So now the important question is, what can we do to improve the situation?
2: In my opinion, I think the first step is better sex education in schools, as teenagers need clear and honest information about puberty, consent, relationships, and pregnancy to avoid misconceptions.
3: I agree with you, Sana. And awareness should start in school, and both boys and girls should learn about responsibility, respect, and healthy relationship.
1: Yes, that's true, Wanda. It's not enough to educate only girls. Boys also, they must have to understand that they have a big role and responsibility.
4: Yes, I agree with you, Sophie. And you know what, friends? School should not treat this as a one-time topic. Regular discussion can help students feel more comfortable and informed.
0: Absolutely, Sulekha. And I also think that we should also encourage strict rules so that certain medicines are not given to teenagers without even proper medical advice. Don't you think so, friends?
5: Yes,
2: that's very true. And I think at the same time, girls who are already facing this situation need support and proper health care, not fear or judgment.
1: Exactly, Sana. Reducing teenage pregnancy requires awareness, support, and open conversations in families, schools, and communities.
3: Yes, Sophie, and education should also focus on fact, not just warnings, so teenagers truly understand the consequences.
4: Parents also play an important role. Open communications can help teenagers make better decisions.
0: That's true, Sulekha. And to add on that, I also believe teenagers, they need trusted adults so that they can turn to for guidance rather than just relying on bad advice or the social media as a whole.
2: And they should also know where to seek help, like counselors, teachers, or healthcare workers.
1: And we must also stop blaming only girls. Both individuals share the same responsibility, and society should support them.
3: Yes. Girls who are already pregnant should be encouraged to continue their education and follow their goals.
4: Yes, every girl deserves a second chance. One situation should not define her future.
2: Yes, very true.
0: That's true, friends. So, to conclude, teenage pregnancy affects health, education, and future opportunities, and prevention depends on knowledge, support, and honest communication. So, thank you for listening and have a wonderful day.
5: Thank you.
2: Thank you all.
0: Bye-bye.
6: As we come to the end of today's youth program, we have heard a range of perspectives that have highlighted the complexities of this important issue. While opinions may differ, the discussion has underscored the need for awareness, education, guidance, and support to help young people make informed decisions about their future. We hope today's discussion has encouraged thoughtful reflection and a deeper understanding of the challenges and responsibilities associated with this topic. Thank you to all our participants for the valuable contributions, and thank you, dear listeners, for joining us. This is Akashvani Shillong.
7: This is Akashvani Shillong. Well, listeners, now let us listen to the instrumental music taken from the album Golden Instrumentals and Dream of Pianos.

more listeners, you were listening to the instrumental music taken from the album Golden Instrumentals and Dreams of Piano. That came to you from Akashvani Shillong. Stay tuned for the news and Kasi that follows.

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1: 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India to chair UNCTAD's 9th session of Intergovernmental Group of Experts on Consumer Protection in Geneva. India to host 2-day BRICS Women Working Group meeting at Kochi in Keralam beginning today. Sri Ram Janmabhoomi Tirth Kshetra Trust convenes meeting at its members in Ayodhya this afternoon. Nation pays homage to Dr. Shyama Prasad Mukherjee on his birth anniversary today. Prime Minister describes him as a timeless example of courage, nationalism and selfless service. And Neymar Jr. announces retirement from international football after 5-time world champion Brazil suffers stunning 2-1 defeat against Norway in FIFA World Cup. And now the news in detail. Prime Minister Narendra Modi will be on a 6-day visit to Indonesia, Australia and New Zealand beginning today. In the first leg of his 3-nation tour, he will reach Indonesia this evening on a 2-day visit. This will be Mr. Modi's 4th visit to Indonesia and his first bilateral visit since the elevation of India-Indonesia ties to the level of comprehensive strategic partnership in May 2018. During the visit, the Prime Minister will hold bilateral discussions with Indonesian President Prabowo Subianto tomorrow and review the progress made in the partnership. Our correspondent has filed this report.
2: The entire island nation is buzzing with excitement and optimism as the Prime Minister Modi arrives here this evening for a 2-day state visit. Mr. Prabowo Subianto and Prime Minister Mr. Narendra Modi are expected to discuss on strengthening the comprehensive strategic partnership with a focus on defense cooperation, trade and investment, food and energy security and cultural collaboration. The highlight of the Jakarta's program will be Prime Minister Modi's address to the Indian diaspora, which is drawing excitement across the country. Communities from Bali, Medan, Semarang, Surabaya and Jakarta are preparing a grand welcome complete with cultural performances. Thousands of Indian nationals and people of Indian origin are expected to gather in the venue, describing the visit as a matter of pride and an opportunity to strengthen their connection with the motherland. Shondipan Dashgupta, Jakarta, Indonesia.
1: In the second leg of his tour, Mr. Modi will reach Melbourne on 8th of this month on a 3-day visit, where he will participate in the 3rd India-Australia Annual Summit with Australian Prime Minister Anthony Albanese. On the last leg of his visit, Mr. Modi will be in New Zealand from 10th to 11th July. He will hold talks with his New Zealand counterpart, Christopher Luxon. India will chair the 9th session of the Intergovernmental Group of Experts on Consumer Protection Law and Policy in Geneva, Switzerland today. Our correspondent reports that the 3-day session being organised by the UNCTAD, United Nations Trade and Development, will continue till Wednesday.
3: The Ministry of Consumer Affairs, Food and Public Distribution said that the session will bring together member states, international organizations, consumer protection authorities, academia, and other stakeholders to deliberate on emerging issues in consumer protection law and policy. The Intergovernmental Group of Experts is the principal intergovernmental platform for cooperation and dialogue on consumer protection law and policy. Secretary Department of Consumer Affairs, Nidhi Khare, will chair the session. She will preside over the 3-day deliberations and guide discussions among member states on key global consumer protection priorities. Nitika Gupta, Akashvani News, Delhi.
1: India will host a 2-day BRICS Women Working Group meeting under its BRICS chairship, beginning today in Kochi, Kerala. Ministry of Women and Child Development said that senior government officials from BRICS member countries will come together to deliberate on key issues relating to women's empowerment across all sectors and women-led development while advancing cooperation across shared priorities. The Women Working Group meeting will provide an opportunity for member countries to deliberate and build consensus to advance women-led development. The BRICS Heads of Anti-Drug Agencies meeting will begin today in Guwahati, Assam. The two-day event is being organized by the Narcotics,

0: Control Bureau under the Ministry of Home Affairs. The meeting will bring together heads of anti-drug agencies and senior officials from BRICS member countries to strengthen cooperation against drug trafficking and substance abuse. A report.
1: The BRICS Head of Anti-Drug Agency meeting in Guwahati will focus on combating synthetic drugs and precursor diversion, strengthening intelligence sharing and operational coordination, and enhancing capacity building and institutional cooperation. Delegates will discuss emerging challenges such as new psychoactive substances, darknet-enabled trafficking, cryptocurrency-linked financial flows, and abuse use of precursor chemicals. India will also showcase its effort to combat drug abuse and trafficking, including the recently released vision document on Narcotic Control 2026-29. During the meeting, member countries will deliberate on strategies to address evolving drug-related threats and strengthening international cooperation. Rakesh Tole, Akashwani News, Guwahati.
0: This is Akashwani giving you the news. For quick news updates around the clock, follow us on our X handle at AIR News Alerts. And for details of these stories and more, log on to our website www.newsonair.gov.in and download the News on AIR app. The Shri Ram Janmabhoomi Tirth Kshetra Trust has convened a meeting of its members today to deliberate on several important administrative and financial matters, including the findings of the special investigation team probing the counting of donations received by the trust. Earlier, the meeting was scheduled to take place at Maniram Chowani around 3 p.m., but now the venue has been changed and the meeting will be held at the premises of the Ram Temple. Our correspondent has the details.
2: The agenda of the meeting includes consideration of the resignation letters submitted by General Secretary Champat Rai and Trustee Dr. Anil Mishra. Members will also be briefed on the interim report of the SIT regarding the counting of donations received through the trust's donation boxes. The meeting will further deliberate on arrangements related to the future management of the Ram Temple. Another key item on the agenda is the presentation and approval of the unaudited income and expenditure statement, balance sheet and other financial documents for the financial year 2025-26. Sushil Chandra Tiwari, Akashwani News, Lucknow.
0: The nation pays homage to Bharatiya Jan Sangh founder Dr. Shyama Prasad Mukherjee on his birth anniversary today. Ministry of Culture in association with the West Bengal government will organize a program in Kolkata to mark the occasion. The program will be organized as part of the two-year official commemoration of the 125th birth anniversary of Dr. Shyama Prasad Mukherjee, announced by the ministry last year. Union Home Minister Amit Shah will preside over the program along with Union Culture Minister Gajendra Singh Shekhawat and West Bengal Chief Minister Shubhendu Adhikari. More from our correspondent.
3: Union Home Minister Amit Shah will arrive in Kolkata this afternoon to attend events of 125th birth anniversary celebrations of Shyama Prasad Mukherjee. He will head towards Eco Park in New Town. There, he will participate in the groundbreaking ceremony for the construction of a 125-foot statue of Shyama Prasad Mukherjee. Later in the afternoon, during the event at Mukherjee's ancestral residence in Bhavanipur, Amit Shah will pay tribute by garlanding his statue. Kalyan Laha, Akashvani News, Kolkata.
0: Prime Minister Narendra Modi has paid tributes to Dr. Shyama Prasad Mukherjee on his 125th birth anniversary, describing him as a timeless example of courage, nationalism and selfless service. In an article, the Prime Minister said Dr. Mukherjee's public life was defined by his unwavering commitment to the indivisibility of India. He said Dr. Mukherjee stood firm during partition to ensure that West Bengal remained an integral part of the country and later dedicated himself to the cause of Jammu and Kashmir. Mr. Modi said the revocation of Articles 370 and 35A in 2019 was the most fitting tribute to his martyrdom. The Prime Minister also noted Dr. Mukherjee's role as an independent India's first Minister for Industry and Supply, saying he laid the foundation of modern industrial India through initiatives such as the Damodar Valley Corporation and the Sindri Fertilizer Plant, while supporting handlooms, cottage industries and artisans. Incessant rain with gusty winds continue to lash Mumbai and coastal Maharashtra. A red alert has been issued for Raigarh district, where major rivers have crossed the danger level. Torrential rains have wreaked havoc in Raigarh and Ratnagiri districts. Building collapses have claimed many lives in Mumbai and Navi Mumbai. We have a report.
4: The IMD has issued an orange alert for Mumbai, Thane, Palghar, Ratnagiri and Sindhudurg for today, forecasting heavy rainfall accompanied by gusty winds. A red alert has been issued for Raigarh district, warning of extremely heavy rainfall. All government, municipal and private

0: schools and colleges in all the coastal districts and Pune will remain closed today as a precautionary measure. Collapse of 2 to 3 houses in a 3-story kacha, that is makeshift or unauthorized chawl, in Mankurd area of Mumbai resulted in the death of a total of 6 people, including 5 children and 1 woman. Strong winds led to 142 incidents of trees or branches falling across Mumbai and claimed 2 lives. Heavy rains continued to wreak havoc in Thane and Palghar districts yesterday, claiming 2 lives and triggering multiple structural collapses. With Sangeeta Godbole's report, Komudi Parikh, Akashvani News, Delhi.
1: And in sports, Brazil's veteran player Neymar Jr. has announced his retirement from international football after the 5-time world champion suffered a stunning 2-1 defeat against Norway in FIFA World Cup 2026 round of 16 last night. He finished his international career as the all-time leading scorer for Brazil. The 34-year-old forward brought the curtain down on his international career moments after Brazil's hopes of a 6th World Cup title were ended. His retirement brings to an end one of the most celebrated international careers in Brazilian football. In cricket, Australia defeated England by 7 wickets to lift the ICC Women's T20 World Cup at Lord's in London last night. Chasing a target of 151 runs set by England, Australia scored 153 for 3 in 17.1 overs. Beth Mooney was the highest scorer for Australia with 64 runs. Put to bat, England scored 150 for 4 in stipulated 20 overs. In a bilingual live phone-in program, Public Speak at 9:30 tonight, we will bring an insightful discussion on Digital India, Empowering Citizens Through Technology with Gulshan Rai, Cyber Security Expert. During the program, listeners can ask questions on the subject. To participate, simply dial the telephone numbers 011-2371-7106 and 011-2331-4444 from 9:30 p.m. onwards. Alternatively, you can also send your queries via WhatsApp to the number 9289094044 or post your questions on X with the hashtag AskEIR. And now for a look at today's newspapers, it's over to Nina Arakal.
2: Thank you, Anuja. All the dailies have covered Prime Minister Narendra Modi's tribute to Dr. Shyama Prasad Mukherjee on his 125th birth anniversary. Quoting the Prime Minister, the Tribune, under the headline, Mukherjee, a lamp that still burns bright, says, the one ideal that defined Shyama Prasad Mukherjee's public life above all else was the indivisibility of India. The pioneer citing the PM's article writes, Dr. Shyama Mukherjee stands out for his humanitarian efforts, especially during the famine-struck Bengal in 1943, and how he stood firm during the upheaval of partition to ensure that West Bengal remained an integral part of India. A top front-page headline in the Indian Express states, Armed forces seek larger retention of Agniveers after end of 4-year tenure with Navy, likely to seek 75% retention, Army and AIAF up to 50%. The Hindu reports government issues notice to Meta on child sexual abuse ads. Hindustan Times writes about the International Cricket Council meet discussing proposals for a structural overhauling of the sport, including shortening ODIs, introducing continental championships, a World Cup championship for T20s, and a fixed window for formats. The Times of India mentions about a survey's report which says childcare housework keeps 69% urban women out of labour force in India. And finally, the Pioneer mentions the passing away of the legendary Pandavani exponent Tijan Bhai, whose commanding voice became the global face of Chhattisgarh's folk tradition under the headline, A Voice That Brought Beam Alive Falls Silent. Her legend lives forever. And with that, it's back to you, Anuja.
1: Thank you, Nina. And now, before we end the bulletin, the headlines once again. Prime Minister Narendra Modi to embark on a 6-day visit to Indonesia, Australia and New Zealand beginning today. India to chair UNCTAD's 9th session of Intergovernmental Group of Experts on Consumer Protection in Geneva. India to host 2-day BRICS Women Working Group meeting at Kochi in Kerala beginning today. Sri Ram Janmabhoomi Teerth Kshetra Trust convenes meeting of its members in Ayodhya this afternoon. Nation pays homage to Dr. Shyama Prasad Mukherjee on his birth anniversary today. Prime Minister describes him as a timeless example of courage, nationalism and selfless service. And Neymar Jr. announces retirement from international football.

This is Akashvani Shillong, the Northeast News Bulletin, read by Sandeep and Chakravarti. The headlines. Heads of drug law enforcement agencies of BRICS nations meet in Guwahati today and tomorrow to strengthen fight against drug trafficking and abuse of narcotic substances. Meghalaya Chief Minister leads delegation to Union Home Minister Amit Shah and raises state's concerns on FCRA. Budget session of 16th Assam Legislative Assembly will begin in Dispur today. The news in detail. India is hosting a two-day BRICS Heads of Anti-Drug Agencies meeting beginning in Guwahati today. The meeting will bring together heads of anti-drug agencies and senior officials from BRICS member countries to strengthen institutional continuity and foster deeper operational cooperation among the grouping drugs control agencies. Heads and senior officials of the anti-narcotics agencies of BRICS member countries will discuss measures to strengthen the fight against drug trafficking and the abuse of narcotic substances. Hosted by the Narcotics Control Bureau, the meeting will focus on areas including combating synthetic drugs and precursor diversion, strengthening intelligence, sharing and operational coordination and capacity building and institutional cooperation. The meeting will conclude with the adoption of a joint declaration aimed at reinforcing collective efforts to combat drug trafficking across BRICS countries. Meghalaya Chief Minister Conrad K. Sangma yesterday led a delegation of church and community leaders from Meghalaya to Union Home Minister Amit Shah in New Delhi and apprised concerns regarding certain provisions of the Foreign Contribution Regulation Act or FCRA. The concerns include the proposed amendments to the law and their bearing on the functioning of religious, educational, charitable and social welfare institutions in Meghalaya. These institutions run a large number of schools, colleges, hospitals and community service programs that serve people across the state, particularly in rural and remote areas. The Chief Minister highlighted the significant role these institutions play in social and educational life and urged the Union Government to take into account the unique circumstances of Meghalaya and ensure that genuine institutions engaged in public service are able to continue their work without disruption. The delegation comprised of senior representatives of the Presbyterian Church of India, Northeast India Christian Council, Catholic Church and the Garo Baptist Convention. Manipur has 19.34 lakh voters according to the draft electoral roll which was published after the enumeration phase of the special intensive revision of electoral rolls. During a press conference in Imphal yesterday, Manipur Chief Electoral Officer Arun Kumar Sinha said that out of the total voters of 9,40,466 male voters, 9,93,660 female voters and the 294 third gender, till June 28th, enumeration forms were distributed during the SIR exercise to 20,93,076 voters and received a total of 19,34,399, which is 92.42%. Sinha said that the enumeration phase was completed with coordinated efforts of DEOs of all 16 districts and other officials deputed for the exercise. Claims and objections on the draft electoral rolls will be accepted till August 4th and these will be settled by September 2nd. The final electoral rolls will be published on September 6th. The budget session of the 16th Assam Legislative Assembly will begin in Dispur today. It is the first budget session of the newly constituted assembly, which will have 16 working days. The annual financial statement budget estimate for 2026-27 will be presented on the 10th of this month. The session with the recess from 16th to 21st of this month is scheduled to conclude on 31st of this month. Tripura Chief Minister Dr. Manik Saha visited the venue of the upcoming Destination Tripura Business Conclave 2026 at the International Fairground Hapania Agartala yesterday. The two-day conclave will be held on Thursday and

Friday. The Chief Minister reviewed ongoing preparations and chaired a review meeting with senior officials. Dr. Saha said the government is committed to making the conclave a milestone in Tripura's journey towards inclusive, sustainable and investment-driven development. He stated that the event would serve as a significant platform to showcase the state's immense investment potential before national and global investors. The conclave will bring together investors, industrialists, entrepreneurs and policymakers to deliberate on new opportunities and unlock fresh avenues for Tripura's economic growth and development. The Assam Cabinet yesterday approved a series of major policy decisions aimed at strengthening emergency services, promoting industrial growth and improving governance in the state ahead of the budget session of the Assam Assembly. Briefing the media after the Cabinet meeting in Guwahati, Chief Minister Dr. Himanta Biswa Sarma said that the Cabinet approved several bills to be introduced during the ensuing Assembly session. The Cabinet also approved an integrated emergency response system under the 112 helpline with an outlay of 100 crore rupees. The Cabinet also approved a number of measures relating to tourism, industrial development, land administration and mineral resource management. In Manipur, a 37-day theatre education program under the theme Theatre for Generation Change concluded yesterday. The program was organized by the Manipuri Theatre Academy, Imphal West, in collaboration with the Directorate of Art and Culture, Government of Manipur, with support from the Forest Department, Manipur, and the Zonal Education Office, Wangoi, Imphal East. Manipur Art and Culture Minister Khuraijam Loken Singh attended as chief guest. Addressing the gathering, Loken announced that the government has approved the construction of a theatre for the Wangoi Dramatic Union and assured that the project would be taken up at the earliest. He also distributed certificates to the students and mentors who participated in the 37 days theatre education program. Sikkim mountaineer Sherin Choren has successfully scaled Mount Elbrus, 5,642 meters, the highest peak in Europe, in Russia yesterday, reaching the summit at around 7:30 a.m. local time. The achievement marks her second successful climb in the prestigious Seven Summits Challenge, following her ascent of Mount Kilimanjaro in August 2025. Her latest feat is a proud milestone for Sikkim and brings her one step closer to conquering the highest peak on each of the world's seven continents. The central government's flagship PM Kusum scheme is being successfully implemented in Tripura's Unakoti district, promoting solar power irrigation for farmers. According to Daniel Tripura, project officer of the Tripura Renewable Energy Development Agency in Unakoti district, 553 solar power irrigation pumps have been installed so far, while 60 conventional electric pumps have been converted to solar power system under the scheme. In Manipur, security forces have recovered a huge cache of arms and ammunition from Thobal and Chandel districts during intelligence-based search operation and area domination. According to Manipur police, two Beretta pistols, 2.32 pistols, two single barrels and over 1,200 live ammunition rounds have been recovered from Chandel district. In another search operation carried out at Mombi village in Chandel district, security forces could recover arms and ammunition, including nine single bore rifles, two 9mm pistols, two improvised mortars. Police have arrested three cadres of the proscribed KCP, PWG and one cadre of UNLFP, which is under peace agreement with the government from different areas of Imphal West and Imphal East district. Sikkim will participate in the 5th India Taekwondo Pumse and Paranational Championship 2026-27. More than 24 athletes from Sikkim will compete in the championship to be held in Pune, Maharashtra from 8th to 11th of this month. The championship will feature competitors from across the country in cadet, junior and senior divisions. Sikkim's athletes will participate in a range of events including freestyle team, Pumse, junior team, Pumse and others. Medal winners will be shortlisted for the final Indian National Camp selection trials, with successful athletes earning the chance to represent India at the 2026 World Taekwondo Pumse Championships in Chuncheon, South Korea. Before we end the news bulletin, the headlines once again. Heads of drug law enforcement agencies of BRICS nations meet in Guwahati today and tomorrow.

tomorrow to strengthen fight against drug trafficking and abuse of narcotic substances. Meghalaya Chief Minister leads delegation to Union Home Minister Amit Shah and raises state's concerns on FCRA and budget session of 16th Assam Legislative Assembly will begin in Dispur today. And with that, we end the Northeast News Bulletin from Akashvani Shillong. Have a nice day.

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A very good morning to you all, my dear listeners out there. This is Akashvani Shillong, broadcasting on 347.2 meters on a medium wave, corresponding to 864 kilohertz, also available on Usenair app and DTH. Well, listeners, we welcome you all to the second edition of today's Western Music Program. That is your program. Yes, I'm talking about the Life On In program, Western Music. Yes, you can participate in this program by just giving us a call into this number, 036 429 52047. Yes, I'll say it again, 036 429 52047, and request any song you wish to listen, and you can dedicate it to your love and dear ones. So while I'm waiting for your phone call, here's a number of my choice that says Coconut Tree by Mohambi.

0: Listeners, we've got a first caller off this program this morning. Hello, request line.
1: Hello, good morning.
0: Good morning, Rejoice. A very good morning to you. The APD first caller joining me. Welcome to your program, the staff. The APD answer by IP.
1: Hi.
0: The by Rejoice. You know, Peter, I'm going to go for
1: Japan Thor.
0: The guy, how about you? Didn't walk in more, Pio Mandrasi?
1: I can't.
0: Till you succeed, mo?
1: Yes, I can.
0: Okay, topic what you write, you and you step, Rejoice.
1: I know to write for you.
0: Okay, Jonky Weekend.
1: Okay,
0: topic what bans up long but no, can you write?
1: Kong yiping to.
0: Thank you.
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0: 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Nata Iwi, the Ikong, Chimoria. 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
0: To on their behalf to thank you and more.
1: Oh.
0: Dan bok pin your line yang next time. 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
0: Okay, tak bless you. 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Okay?
1: Oh, tak bless you.
0: Bye bye. Good day.
1: Bye and have a nice day ahead.
0: Same to you. This is Akash Bani Shillong. Well, yes, listeners, you are still with us in the program Life On in Western Music, and you can participate in this program by just giving us a call in the this number 0364-295-2047. Yes, that's 0364-295-2047, and you can request any Western music you wish to listen, and you can dedicate it to your love and dear ones.
2: Why are you looking at that picture?
3: I was just checking whether the symbol plus F is there or not.
2: What is that plus F?
3: You know, in the food we consume, if there is deficiency of nutrients and vitamins, it affects the body, mind and daily activities. So,

0: 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It's stressful, isn't it?
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2: Hello, good morning, ma'am.
1: Good morning, Minilji. So, how are you?
2: I'm fine, ma'am. And you?
1: I'm fine, too. So?
2: Good, ma'am. Good.
1: How's your shop now? I mean, you're in your shop. Good.
2: Yeah.
1: All right. So, how's the weather that side? It's too hot, I guess.
2: Cool, ma'am.
1: Very hot? Cool?
2: Cool.
1: Cool.
2: Yeah.
1: Nice. Okay, Minalji, so what song do you want to listen this morning?
2: I want to see some Stay Brazil by Venga Boys.
1: Venga Boys, okay. So, do you want to dedicate it to anyone?
2: Dedicate to you.
1: Mm-hmm, thank you.
2: Your announcer.
1: Mm-hmm.
2: In the address of Apostle Shulam.
1: Mm-hmm.
2: All the listeners, my friends, my family members, and all the regular lovers.
1: Okay, that's all?
2: Yeah, ma'am.
1: Okay.
2: Appear in the news and very good, ma'am.
1: Sorry?
2: Tanhadil.
1: Tanhadil?
2: Good thing.
1: I can't hear you properly.
2: Okay.
1: Okay, can you say it again?
2: No, nothing.
1: Okay, then. So, I'll be playing for
2: you. You sing a song off air. Tanhadil by Dan.
1: Okay. After
2: nice
1: this.
2: Word, nice word, man. Nice word.
1: Yes, it's a very nice song you heard.
2: Yeah.
1: All right. Okay, we'll play for you next program, okay?
2: Listen,
1: okay, so I'll be playing for you at this moment this song to Brazil. At Venga Voice, okay?
2: Bye.
1: Okay, thank you so much, Minalji. Have a good day.
2: Thank you. You want to talk to me?
1: Okay, bye-bye.
2: Bye.

All right, listeners, it's almost time for us to wrap up with this program. So I'll be leaving you all with this song, Powerless by Nelly Furtado. So thank you so much for joining us in this program, as without your participation, this program would have never been a success. So this program came to you from Akashvani Shillong, and don't go anywhere, as there are more programs coming up your way only from the station of Akashvani Shillong. It's me signing out for today. Until we meet again, do have a great day and stay safe.

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The time by our studio clock is 11:30 a.m. and we are just in time for our Western music program, Best of Pop. Let us begin with the song Girls Just Want to Have Fun by Lolly, a 1983 joyous track that became an empowering anthem.

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I Want It That Way by Backstreet Boys, Dancing Queen by ABBA, and The Spice Girls with If You Wanna Have Some Fun. This is Akashvani Shillong.

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Next, let us listen to another popular girl group of the 90s, the Bangles, with their gem of a song, Eternal Flame.

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Let us listen to some more pop songs about eternal love. Endless Love by Lionel Richie, She Will Be Loved by Maroon 5, and The Power of Love by Celine Dion.

Well, listeners, with these songs, we have almost come to the end of this Western music program, Best of Pop. We hope you have enjoyed these songs as much as we have enjoyed bringing them to you. This is Akashvani Shillong. Stay tuned for the next program.

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The time by our studio clock is 1 o'clock in the afternoon, and you are just in time for our lunch hour Western music program. We'll begin with the song, If You Think You Know How to Love Me by Smokey.

breathless drive on a downtown street. A motorbike ride in the midday heat. The dust that hung from the desert skies, run though we'd run, it still burned our eyes.

My lovely listeners, in a short while from now, we will relay with New Delhi for the news in English. This is Akashvani Shillong. Stay tuned for the news.

Akashvani, the news read by Valsa Williams. Prime Minister Narendra Modi has embarked on a six-day visit to Indonesia, Australia and New Zealand. In his departure statement, the Prime Minister said his visit to the three countries will further strengthen India's Act East policy, Mahasagar vision, as well as the country's outlook towards a free and open Indo-Pacific. Prime Minister Modi said his visit to Indonesia will further deepen the comprehensive strategic partnership which was elevated during his 2018 visit. From Indonesia, the Prime Minister will travel to Melbourne at the invitation of Australian Prime Minister Anthony Albanese. The Prime Minister will then visit Auckland at the invitation of New Zealand Prime Minister Christopher Luxon. Union Home Minister Amit Shah has lauded the Ministry of Cooperation for bringing change in the lives of millions of people by following the mantra of prosperity through cooperation for the past 5 years. Addressing the gathering on the occasion of the 5th Foundation Day of the Cooperation Ministry, Mr. Shah said today is a very auspicious day for 30 crore people associated with the cooperative sector and more than 8,50,000 cooperative institutions across the country. He said that on this day, Prime Minister Narendra Modi decided to establish an independent Ministry of Cooperation in the government. The BRICS heads of anti-drug agencies meeting began in Guwahati today. Delegates from BRICS member countries are participating in the two-day meeting organized by the Narcotics Control Bureau under the Ministry of Home Affairs. Addressing the inaugural session, Director General of the Narcotics Control Bureau, Anurag Garg, said modern drug trafficking networks operate across borders through darknet platforms, synthetic drugs, new psychoactive substances and maritime routes, making enhanced international cooperation essential. He proposed the establishment of a dedicated BRICS virtual working group for regular intelligence sharing, analysis of trafficking trends and coordination of joint law enforcement efforts. The government has said over 104 crore health records have been linked to over 93 crore Ayushman Bharat health account, ABHA. This marks a significant progress in India's journey towards a connected digital public health ecosystem. ABHA is a 14-digit unique identifier.

0: Commission today issued notification for by-elections to three assembly constituencies in Bihar, Gujarat and Madhya Pradesh. The by-elections will be conducted for Bankipur constituency in Bihar, Manjalpur constituency in Gujarat and Datia constituency in Madhya Pradesh. As per the notification, nominations will be accepted until the 13th of July and scrutiny will be held on the 14th. The polling for these seats is scheduled to be held on 30th July. The Election Commission has also announced by-elections to three seats of the Rajya Sabha from West Bengal. The seats were vacant following the resignation of Rajya Sabha members Shukhendu Shekhar Rai, Sushmita Dev and Prakash Chikbaraik. The notification for the elections will be issued tomorrow, while the last date for filing nominations is the 14th of July. In Ukraine, at least 10 people were killed and 46 others were injured after Russia launched a ballistic missile attack on the capital Kiev this morning. This came a day before a key NATO summit in Turkey, which US President Donald Trump is expected to attend. Ukraine's Air Force said Russia used ballistic missiles, cruise missiles and drones in the attack. Explosions echoed across the city as civilians sought shelter in metro stations. The Intermeteorological Department, IMD, has issued red alert for heavy to very heavy rainfall with isolated extremely heavy rainfall over Gujarat, Konkan, Goa, Madhya Maharashtra and Chhattisgarh today. The weather agency predicted heavy to very heavy rainfall over East Rajasthan, Himachal Pradesh, Karnataka, Kerala, Mahe, Madhya Pradesh and Uttarakhand during the day. England stormed into the FIFA World Cup quarterfinals with a dramatic 3-2 victory over Mexico at the Azteca Stadium in Mexico City today. In another match, Brazil's veteran player Neymar Jr. has announced his retirement from international football. And with that, we end this news bulletin.
1: My dear listeners, it is now 1:10 in the afternoon and we are back again with our lunch hour Western music program. Let us listen to the song So Is This Love by George Benson. This is Akashvani Shillong.

0: Hey Ribor, why are you looking at that picture?
1: I was just checking whether the symbol plus F is there or not.
0: What is that plus F?
1: You know, in the food we consume, if there is deficiency of nutrients and vitamins, it affects the body, mind and daily activities. So, when you buy rice, flour, oil or milk, which have the symbol plus F, they contain vitamins in the right proportion. 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

Well, listeners, that was a beautiful song about an amazing love, Amazed by Lone Star. My lovely listeners, we have almost come to the end of our lunch hour Western music program. We hope these songs have brightened up your lunch hour and that you enjoy listening to them as much as we enjoy bringing them to you. This is Akashvani Shillong. Stay tuned for the next program.

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0: Good afternoon. This is Akashvani and I am Valsa Williams with the Midday News. The headlines. Prime Minister Narendra Modi embarks on six-day visit to Indonesia, Australia and New Zealand. Says it will strengthen India's Act East policy as well as outlook towards free and open Indo-Pacific. Minister for Cooperation Amit Shah says cooperative movement is entering a new phase of expansion through reforms, digitization and professional management. Heavy rain affects normal life in Mumbai metropolitan region. Traffic disrupted on Mumbai-Pune expressway due to landslides. IMD issues red alert for heavy to very heavy rainfall over parts of Madhya Maharashtra, Gujarat, Goa and Chhattisgarh for today. At least 10 people killed and over 46 injured in Kiev after Russia launches ballistic missile attack. England storm into FIFA World Cup quarterfinals with dramatic 3-2 victory over Mexico. And in Wimbledon tennis, Novak Djokovic beats Roman Safiulin of Russia to reach men's singles quarterfinals. Naomi Osaka also reaches women's singles quarterfinals, defeating world number one Aryna Sabalenka. Prime Minister Narendra Modi has embarked on a six-day visit to Indonesia, Australia and New Zealand. In his departure statement, the Prime Minister said his visit to the three countries will further strengthen India's Act East policy, Mahasagar vision, as well as the country's outlook towards a free and open Indo-Pacific. Prime Minister Modi said his visit to Indonesia will further deepen the comprehensive strategic partnership, which was elevated during his 2018 visit and follows President Prabowo's state visit to India as the chief guest at the Republic Day celebrations in 2025. Prime Minister Modi said he will also interact with the Indian diaspora and visit the Prambanan temple complex in Yogyakarta with President Prabowo. From Indonesia, the Prime Minister will travel to Melbourne at the invitation of Australian Prime Minister Anthony Albanese. He said the visit will strengthen the India-Australia Comprehensive Strategic Partnership through discussions on defence and security, trade and investment, education, mobility, emerging and critical technologies, sports and people-to-people ties. He will also interact with the Indian diaspora. The Prime Minister will then visit Auckland at the invitation of New Zealand Prime Minister Christopher Luxon. He said the visit will build on the momentum in bilateral ties following Prime Minister Luxon's visit to India in March last year, with discussions focusing on economic, trade and commercial engagement. Home Minister and Minister of Cooperation Amit Shah today said that the cooperative movement is entering a new phase of expansion through reforms, digitization and professional management. Addressing the fifth foundation ceremony of Ministry of Cooperation, Mr. Shah said a ranking framework has been announced to recognize the five best performing cooperative societies in every region.
1: I would like to begin by saying that the Modi government's decision has taken the country to a new stage of development. Throughout the country's 75-year journey, the cooperative movement remained largely neglected and was often treated as a second-class sector. By establishing the Ministry of Corporation, PM Modi has given the cooperative movement renewed importance and laid a strong foundation for its growth and expansion over the next century.
0: Home Minister Mr. Shah lauded the Ministry of Cooperation for bringing change in the lives of millions of people by following the mantra of prosperity through cooperation for the past 5 years. The government has said that over 104 crore health records have been linked to over 93 crore Ayushman Bharat health accounts or ABHA. This marks a significant progress in India's journey towards a connected digital public health ecosystem. ABHA is a 14-digit unique identifier, like Aadhaar, that securely links individuals to the wider health system. It helps patients access digital health services. They can connect to insurers, healthcare facilities, doctors and other services with all their medical history intact through this network. The Election Commission has announced by-elections to three seats of the Rajya Sabha from West Bengal. The seats fell vacant following the resignations of Rajya Sabha members Sukhendu Shekhar Rai, Sushmita Dev and Prakash Chigbaraik. The notification for the elections will be issued tomorrow, while the last date for filing nominations is the 14th of July. Scrutiny of nominations will take place on the 15th of July. Polling for these seats is scheduled to be held on 24th July and the counting of votes will be taken up the same day. The Sri Ram Janmabhoomi Tirth Kshetra Trust has convened a meeting of its members today to deliberate on several important administrative and financial matters, including the findings of the special investigation team probing the counting of donations received by the trust. Our correspondent has the details.
2: The agenda of the meeting includes consideration of the resignation letters submitted by General Secretary Champat Rai and Trustee Dr. Anil Mishra. Members will also be briefed on the interim report of the SIT regarding the counting of donations received through the trust's donation boxes. The meeting will further deliberate on arrangements related to the future management of the Ram Temple. Another key item on the agenda is the presentation and approval of the unaudited income and expenditure statement, balance sheet and other financial documents for the financial year 2025-26. Sushil Chandra Tiwari, Akashwani News, Lucknow.
0: The National Testing Agency NTA has extended the deadline to update bank account details for the fee refund of National Eligibility Cum Entrance Test NEET UG 2026 exam till the 7th of this month. In a social media post, the NTA informed that refunds have already started for candidates who have confirmed their bank account details. It said only 8,29,510 candidates have so far corrected or updated their bank details. The refund process is being carried out by NTA after the cancellation of NEET UG 2026 examination held on the 3rd of May this year over allegations of a question paper leak. This is Akashwani giving you the news. For quick news updates round the clock, follow us on our X handle at AIR News Alerts. And for details of stories and more, log on to our website www.newsonair.gov.in and download News on AIR app. Welcome back to the Midday News. Large parts of Maharashtra continue to reel under the impact of relentless monsoon rains, with Mumbai and the Konkan region witnessing widespread flooding, landslides, building collapses and major disruption to road, rail and air transport. Authorities across the state remain on high alert as heavy rainfall is expected to continue through the day. Authorities have appealed to citizens to avoid unnecessary travel. Chief Minister Devendra Fadnavis reviewed the situation at

0: suspended all bus services. In Raigad district, torrential rainfall for the past 5 days has resulted in 5 of its 6 major rivers flowing above the danger mark, inundating residential areas. Heavy rainfall has also triggered multiple landslides across the Konkan region, affecting traffic along Mumbai-Goa National Highway. Heavy rainfall has created flood-like situations in several parts of Ratnagiri and Sindhudurg districts. Devapriya Bhattacharji, Akashwani News, Mumbai.
1: Meanwhile, the Intermeteorological Department has issued a red alert for heavy to very heavy rainfall with isolated extremely heavy rainfall over Gujarat, Konkan, Goa, Madhya Maharashtra and Chhattisgarh for today. The weather agency said conditions are favourable for the further advance of the southwest monsoon into some more parts of the North Arabian Sea, Gujarat, the remaining parts of Haryana and Punjab and some more parts of Rajasthan during the next 3 days. Railways Minister Ashwini Vaishnav has said more than 300 special trains will be operated for the Rath Yatra of Lord Jagannath this year. These are additional trains to the regular more than 800 trains. Talking to reporters in New Delhi today, Mr. Vaishnav said he will review the railway preparations for the upcoming Rath Yatra to ensure smooth operations.
2: We will be operating 300 plus special trains during the Ratha Yatra of Mahaprabhu Jagannath Ji, and during Onam festival we'll be running about more than 100 special trains. This is a big effort from railways, effort from the central government, effort from Prime Minister Shri Narendra Modi Ji to make sure that our citizens get affordable and safe services. We'll continue to work in that direction.
1: With elaborate preparations underway for the world famous Rath Yatra in Puri, the Odisha government has entered the final phase of its administrative readiness. More from our correspondent.
3: Odisha Chief Minister Mohan Charan Majhi has directed all departments to ensure a faultless, safe and incident-free Rath Yatra through impeccable interdepartmental coordination and meticulous execution of every arrangement. Chairing the final meeting of the Rath Yatra Coordination Committee in Puri this morning, Mr. Majhi described the annual chariot festival as an enduring embodiment of Odisha's rich spiritual and cultural legacy, attracting millions of devotees from across the world. He laid particular emphasis on the security, safety and dignity of women, devotees and reviewed preparedness for crowd management, multi-layered security, traffic regulation and other essential civic services. Expressing confidence in the collective efforts of all stakeholders, the Chief Minister said every ritual should be conducted with precision and according to schedule to ensure a flawless Rath Yatra, scheduled to be held on 16th of this month. Prakash Das, Akashwani News, Bhubaneswar.
1: India will chair the 9th session of the Intergovernmental Group of Experts on Consumer Protection, Law and Policy in Geneva and Switzerland today. Our correspondent reports that the 3-day session being organized by the United Nations Trade and Development will continue till Wednesday.
4: The Ministry of Consumer Affairs, Food and Public Distribution said that the session will bring together member states, international organizations, consumer protection authorities, academia, and other stakeholders to deliberate on emerging issues in consumer protection law and policy. The Intergovernmental Group of Experts is the principal intergovernmental platform for cooperation and dialogue on consumer protection law and policy. Secretary Department of Consumer Affairs Nidhi Khare will chair the session. She will preside over the 3-day deliberations and guide discussions among member states on key global consumer protection priorities. Nitika Gupta, Akashwani News, Delhi.
1: In Ukraine, at least 10 people were killed and 46 others were injured after Russia launched a ballistic missile attack on the capital Kiev this morning. This came a day before a key NATO summit in Turkey, which US President Donald Trump is expected to attend. Ukraine's Air Force said Russia used ballistic missiles, cruise missiles and drones in the attack. England stormed into the FIFA World Cup quarterfinals with a dramatic 3-2 victory over Mexico at the Azteca Stadium in Mexico City today. In another match, Brazil's veteran player Neymar Jr. announced his retirement from international football after the 5-time world champions suffered a stunning 2-1 defeat against Norway in FIFA World Cup round of 16 last night. For Brazil, the defeat marked a 7th consecutive World Cup knockout loss to European opposition. In Wimbledon tennis, Serbia's Novak Djokovic defeated Roman Safiulin of Russia to reach the men's singles quarterfinals last night. 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

0: 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Upon arrival, Mr. Modi was personally received by Indonesian President Prabowo Subianto at the Jakarta airport. Prime Minister Modi was accorded a grand and enthusiastic welcome from the local Indonesian community and the Indian diaspora, featuring traditional Indian and Indonesian cultural performances. This is Prime Minister's fourth visit to Indonesia and his first bilateral visit since the elevation of India-Indonesia ties to the level of comprehensive strategic partnership in May 2018. During the visit, the Prime Minister will hold bilateral discussions with the Indonesian President and review the progress made in the partnership. The Prime Minister will also travel to cultural and historic city Yogyakarta, where he will visit the Prambanan Temple Complex. India and Indonesia will be collaborating on the conservation work there. In Jakarta, Prime Minister will address a large gathering of the Indian diaspora. On the second leg of the visit, Mr. Modi will travel to Australia from the 8th to the 10th of this month. On the third and last leg of his three-nation visit, Mr. Modi will travel to New Zealand from the 10th to the 11th of July. Home Minister and Minister of Cooperation Amit Shah has said the cooperative movement is entering a new phase of expansion through reforms, digitization and professional management. Addressing the fifth foundation ceremony of the Minister of Cooperation, Mr. Shah said that a ranking framework has been announced to recognize the five best performing cooperative societies in every region.
1: I would like to begin by saying that the Modi government's decision has taken the country to a new stage of development. Throughout the country's 75-year journey, the cooperative movement remained largely neglected and was often treated as a second-class sector. By establishing the Ministry of Corporation, PM Modi has given the cooperative movement renewed importance and laid a strong foundation for its growth and expansion over the next century.
0: The Home Minister lauded the Ministry of Cooperation for bringing change in the lives of millions of people by following the mantra of prosperity through cooperation for the past 5 years. Union Minister of Road Transport and Highways Nitin Gadkari today chaired a review meeting of the National Highways Logistics Management Limited and assessed the project level progress of multi-modal logistics parks, ropeways, intermodal stations and wayside amenities being developed across the country. During the meeting, the minister noted that these projects will strengthen multimodal connectivity, unlock new economic opportunities, promote balanced regional development, and enhance India's overall logistics competitiveness. Railway Minister Ashwini Vaishnav has said that more than 300 special trains will be operated from the Rath Yatra of Lord Jagannath this year. These are in addition to the regular more than 800 trains. Talking to reporters in New Delhi today, Mr. Vaishnav said he will review the railway preparations for the upcoming Rath Yatra to ensure smooth operations. The Election Commission has announced by-elections to three seats of the Rajya Sabha from West Bengal. The seats were vacant following the resignation of Rajya Sabha members Sukhendu Shekhar Ray, Sushmita Dev and Prakash Chik Baraik. The notification for the elections will be issued tomorrow, while the last date for filing nominations is the 14th of July. Scrutiny of nominations will take place on the 15th of July. Polling for these seats is scheduled to be held on 24th July and the counting of votes will be taken up the same day. Dalal Street kicked off the trading week on a strong note with benchmark indices advancing nearly 0.7%. The Sensex climbed 521 points to close at 78,285. The Nifty added 160 points to settle at 24,430. The India Meteorological Department has issued red alert for heavy to very heavy rainfall, with isolated extremely heavy rainfall for Gujarat, Konkan, Goa, Madhya Maharashtra and Chhattisgarh for today. The IMD has forecast heavy to very heavy rainfall over East Rajasthan, Himachal Pradesh, Karnataka, Kerala, Mahe, Madhya Pradesh and Uttarakhand during the next 2 days. And that is the end of this news bulletin.

This is Akash Vani Shillong. Now let us take a look at the program highlight for today. That is, we shall present a program of Hindi film songs, that is Ek Hi Geet, Kaar Ki Geet at 5:15 PM, to be followed by the Garo program at 5:40 PM. At 6:05 PM, we'll be having the news in Garo, and to be followed by a Jaintia Live Info program, Haikwa Yongpi. At 6:40, we'll be having the news in Jaintia. At 6:50, Kisao Samai Farm and Home. That is, we'll be listening to a talk on World Zoonosis Day by Dr. H. Kalat team, that is Working Together Preventing Zoonosis Through Community Action, and to be followed by at 7:50 by Sorbatyang Sweet Melodies. At 7:50, news in Khasi. At 8, news headlines in English, and to be followed by Country Great Songs Western Music Program. At 9:30, the best of rock music. At 10, a Khasi program, Nia Royalang Khasi Group Songs. And yes, we close down at 10:30. The second transmission comes to an end, so do stay tuned for the next program that follows. 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

0: 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They come with the blank people rotten late or sneak on Kongro Yong at the Yao, who make a program. 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Hanging a program, ye pi phone how new number, ark and day sun are not so now. Phone e how new number, you open them your irwai cut come ikwa I yong pi. Take a poor bianga yos dung no eating a program. Negajan meet the Tony Abbey, your own among long phone go on Nunkong do yong gunning a program. 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

This is Akashvani Shillong, and here are the evening news headlines. Union Minister Amit Shah says cooperative movement is entering new phase of expansion through reforms digitization. PM Modi embarks on 6-day visit to Indonesia, Australia and New Zealand. India to chair UNCTAD's 9th session of Intergovernmental Group of Experts on Consumer Protection in Switzerland. Jan Arogya Samiti's strengthen community participation in healthcare across Meghalaya. Bedding Clam Festival begins in July with sacred rituals and cultural celebrations. BRIC heads of anti-drug agencies meeting on the way in Guwahati. Assam Assembly budget session begins amid opposition protests. Arunachal Pradesh Chief Minister Pema Khandu and Deputy Chief Minister Khauna Main greeted the 40th Dalai Lama on his 91st birthday. Mizoram Governor extends greetings to the member of MHIP on their foundation day. Sikkim's Tashering Shodin scales Europe's highest peak, advances 7 summit session. This is Akashvani Shillong, and this news headline came to you from the studio of Akashvani Shillong.

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This is Akash Van Shillong broadcasting on 347.2 meters medium wave corresponding to 864 kilohertz. Well, you can also tune into our program on the app News on Air and as well as on the TH. Well, dear listeners, we welcome you to our program that is Country Greats Western Music Program. Well, let's kick off this program by listening to the first song called Any Man of Mine by Shania Twain. This is Akash Van Shillong.

Well, dear listeners, that was Carrie Underwood with her number Underwood, and was followed by Taylor Swift with a song called Love Story. Well, to continue with the program, now let us listen to Honeybee by Blake Shelton, and to be followed by Wanted by Hunty Hayes. This is Akash Vani Shalom.

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This is a reminder that you are still here with us, Akash Varnish, long tuning to our program called Country Greats Western Music. Well, to continue with this program, let us listen to these songs called Take a Little Ride by Jason Allian and to be followed by Take Me Home Country Roads by Don Denver. This is Akash Varnish Long.

Well, dear listeners, that was Tennessee Whiskey and was followed by Jolene by Dolly Parton. Up next, we'll be listening to a song called Gambler by Kenny Rogers. This is Akash Varnish Long.

on a warm summer's evening, on a train bound for nowhere, I met up with a gambler. We were both too tired to sleep, so we took turns of staring

And yes, dear listeners, with that song we have come to the end of the program, that is Country Great Western Music Program. This to do stay tuned for the next program that follows. This is Akash Vani Shillong. And every hand's a loser, and the best that you can hope for is to die in your sleep. And when he finishes. And yes, dear listeners, this is also a reminder that for a short while we will relay to Akash Vani Delhi for the news in Hindi at 8:45 PM, followed by the news in English at 9 PM. And Spotlight at 9:50 PM. Do stay tuned. This is Akash Vani Shillong.

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1: 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He said Dr. Mukherjee laid the foundation for such national institutions which became India's economic strength for decades to come. Union Home Minister Amit Shah participated in the 125th birth anniversary program of Shyama Prasad Mukherjee in Kolkata. We have more from a correspondent.
2: The whole nation is celebrating the 125th birth anniversary of Shyama Prasad Mukherjee. On this occasion, Union Home Minister Amit Shah joined a chain of events in Kolkata. Home Minister Amit Shah visited Shyama Prasad Mukherjee's ancestral home in Kolkata and paid his tribute. Before this, he participated in the groundbreaking ceremony for erecting 125-foot statue of Shyama Prasad Mukherjee. Earlier in the morning, West Bengal Chief Minister Shubhendu Adhikari paid floral tributes at the statue of Shyama Prasad Mukherjee in an event at Red Road in Kolkata. Kollan Laha for Akashvani News, Kolkata.
1: Madhya Pradesh Chief Minister Dr. Mohan Yadav today laid the foundation stone of the Dr. Shyama Prasad Mukherjee Smart Industrial Park in Sadgari, Bhopal. More than 200 leading industrialists and investors from across the country attended the event. The Sriram Janmabhoomi Tirth Kshetra Trust has accepted the resignations of General Secretary Champat Rai and Trust Member Dr. Anil Mishra. Both had stepped down after the name surfaced in the alleged Ram Temple donation embezzlement case. Krishna Mohan has been appointed Interim General Secretary until a new appointment is made. His complaint formed the basis of the FIR registered in the alleged donation irregularities case in which 8 people have been arrested. The trust has also decided to appoint a chief executive officer and has formed a 3-member committee to recommend candidates. Addressing the media, trust treasurer Govind Dev Giri said the possibility of a conspiracy behind the episode could not be ruled out. He also asserted that all donated ornaments and valuables are safe, properly accounted for, and that details of donated items are available with the trust. This is Akashvani giving you the news. For quick news updates round the clock, follow us on X handle at AIR News Alerts. And for details of stories and more, log on to our website www.newsonair.gov.in and download News on AIR app. Heavy rains continue to batter Mumbai and coastal Maharashtra, disrupting normal life and triggering landslides, flooding and widespread damage. With the weather expected to remain severe over the next 2 days, the Maharashtra government has put all disaster response agencies on high alert, while the IMD has issued red alerts for several districts. We have a report.
3: Maharashtra Chief Minister Devendra Fadnavis reviewed the situation with SDRF. He said severe weather conditions are expected to persist till the night of July 8th and instructed various authorities to maintain maximum vigilance. He also directed authorities to immediately clear landslides reported on major highways which affected movement of traffic along Mumbai-Pune Expressway and Mumbai-Goa Highway. At least 2 people were killed after a landslide buried a house in Patan village of Mawal Taluka today. In Nasik district, authorities have sounded maximum alert following forecasts of cloudburst-like rainfall. Schools and colleges in sensitive areas of Nasik district will remain closed tomorrow. CM Fadnavis asked citizens to venture outdoors only if absolutely necessary. Devapriya Bhattacharji, Akashvani News, Mumbai.
1: In Jharkhand also, continuous rainfall has disrupted normal life across several districts. Met Department has issued a yellow alert for heavy rain, strong winds and lightning over the next 2 days. We have a report.
4: The India Meteorological Department has issued a yellow alert for the next 2 days, forecasting heavy rainfall, thunderstorms, lightning and strong winds with speeds of 40 to 50 kilometers per hour in several parts of the state. During the last 24 hours, the highest rainfall of 79.8 millimeters was recorded at Nimdi in Saraikela Kharsama district, while Ranchi received 37 millimeters of rainfall. Several other districts also recorded significant precipitation. The Meteorological Department has advised people to avoid unnecessary travel, stay away from open areas during thunderstorms, and remain in safe locations until weather conditions improve. Mahesh Rahman, Akashwani News, Ranchi.
1: Widespread heavy rainfall has lashed Gujarat over the past 24 hours, disrupting normal life in the Saurashtra and South Gujarat regions. Rajula and Thari tehsils in Amreli district recorded nearly 10 inches of rainfall during the past 24 hours. Heavy rains have prompted authorities to place six major dams on high alert. The Sardar Sarovar Narmada Dam stands at 64.57% capacity. Meanwhile, the IMD has issued a red alert for heavy to very heavy rainfall with isolated extremely heavy rainfall over Gujarat, Saurashtra, Kutch, Madhya Maharashtra, coastal Karnataka for tomorrow. The Met Department has forecast heavy to very heavy rainfall over North Indian states, Chhattisgarh, Himachal Pradesh, Bihar, interior Karnataka, Madhya Pradesh, Vidarbh, Sub-Himalayan, West Bengal and Sikkim during the next 2 days. The Central Bureau of Investigation, CBI, has conducted searches at 26 locations across 11 states and union territories in connection with four criminal cases pertaining to misappropriation of funds in Border Road Organization. Several incriminating documents and digital evidence have been recovered during the searches and investigation is continuing. A total of 10 officers of the rank of Lieutenant Colonel, Major and engineers, along with certain private persons, have been named in the FIRs. The agency said that these cases are related to irregularities in deployment of casual labourers and payments released in the name of fake casual labourers in the project Vijayak and Yojak in Ladakh. Four FIRs were registered in this connection based on criminal complaints lodged by the Ministry of Defence. Railways Minister Ashwini Vaishnav has said that more than 300 special trains will be operated for the Rath Yatra of Lord Jagannath this year. These are in addition to the regular more than 800 trains. Talking to reporters in New Delhi today, Mr. Vaishnav said he will review the railway preparations for the upcoming Rath Yatra to ensure smooth operations. Mr. Vaishnav today virtually inaugurated a new train service between Tanakpur in Uttarakhand and Hazur Sahib at Nanded in Maharashtra, along with extension of Tanakpur Pilibhit rail service up to Shahjahanpur.
0: We will be operating 300 plus special trains during the Rath Yatra of Mahaprabhu Jagannath Ji, and during Onam festival we'll be running about more than 100 special trains. This is a big effort from railways, effort from the central government, effort from Prime Minister Narendra Modi Ji to make sure that our citizens get affordable and safe services. We'll continue to work in that direction.
1: Mourners dressed in black flooded Iran's capital Tehran for a funeral procession today, honoring the late Supreme Leader Ayatollah Ali Khamenei. Khamenei's flag-draped coffin, along with those of several family members, was carried on a truck decorated to resemble the ornate latticework surrounding the shrine of an imam. They were killed in an airstrike on the 28th of February at the outset of the war launched by Israel and the United States. The massive turnout was encouraged by Iran's theocratic leadership, too, as a show of national unity and strength. Revolutionary Guard General Hassan Zadeh, who is overseeing the funeral procession, said the coffins would be carried through the streets of Tehran during a 12-hour journey to Mehrabad International Airport. The mourning will continue through Thursday, when Khamenei will be buried at the Imam Reza Shrine in Mashhad, his birthplace. External Affairs Minister Dr. S. Jaishankar has arrived in Bahrain on the second leg of West Asia tour after concluding visit to Qatar. Dr. Jaishankar met his Bahraini counterpart, Dr. Abdul Latif bin Rashid Al Zayani, in Manama. In a social media post, Dr. Jaishankar said, during the meeting, expressed deep appreciation to his Bahraini counterpart for ensuring the well-being of the Indian community. In FIFA World Cup, Portugal will take on Spain in

0: round of 16 match this morning. In the Wimbledon tennis, 9-seed Flavio Cobolli of Italy has entered the men's singles quarterfinal. He defeated 5th-seed Alex de Minaur of Australia in straight sets 7-5, 7-6, 6-3 this evening. World number 1 and defending champion Yannick Sinner will face Jan-Lennard Struff of Germany in the quarterfinal match tomorrow. In another quarterfinal fixture, Serbia's Novak Djokovic will take on Canadian player Felix Auger-Aliassime. In the women's singles quarterfinals, American Jessica Pegula will clash with compatriot Coco Gauff, while Czech player Karolina Muchova will take on Japan's Naomi Osaka tomorrow. In a bilingual live phone-in program, Public Speak tonight, we will bring discussion on Digital India, Empowering Citizens Through Technology. President and CEO, National E-Governance Department, Nand Kumaram, and former National Cybersecurity Coordinator, Dr. Gulshan Rai, will be present in our studios to answer the queries of listeners. And you can ask questions on the subject on telephone number 011-2331-0481, 2371-7117, 2371-7106, and 2331-4444 from 9:30 p.m. onwards. And now, before we end the bulletin, here are the headlines once again. Prime Minister Narendra Modi arrives in Jakarta on the first leg of his three-nation tour to Indonesia, Australia and New Zealand. Prime Minister Modi pays tributes to Dr. Shyama Prasad Mukherjee on his 125th birth anniversary, says his vision continues to guide modern India. Ram Janmabhoomi Tirth Trust accepts resignations of General Secretary Champat Rai and Trust member Dr. Anil Mishra, appointed Krishna Mohan as interim General Secretary. Heavy downpour affects normal life in Maharashtra, Gujarat and Jharkhand. Red alert issued for heavy rainfall in Kutch, Saurashtra, Madhya Maharashtra and coastal Karnataka tomorrow. And in FIFA World Cup, Portugal to take on Spain in the round of 16 match at Arlington in US tonight. And that is all in the news at 9. Good night.
1: 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In the program Spotlight, now we bring you a discussion on Prime Minister's Indonesia, Australia and New Zealand visit and its strategic significance. The participants are Professor Rahul Mishra, International Affairs Expert, and Nishit Kumar, Anchor.
2: Prime Minister Narendra Modi is on a three-nation tour to Indonesia, Australia and New Zealand beginning today. The tour is widely viewed as a major effort to advance India's Mahasagar, that is mutual and holistic advancement for security and growth across region visions and its broader Act East policy. And to discuss more about it, we are joined in by Professor Rahul Mishra, International Affairs Expert. Welcome, Professor Mishra.
3: Thank you.
2: Professor Mishra, how does this three-nation tour operationalize the Mahasagar vision and how do you see its importance now, especially when the world is going through geopolitical disruptions?
3: I think you've partly answered the question by mentioning that the world is undergoing a massive process where countries like India and Indonesia, Australia and New Zealand, I would include Japan as well, are navigating the two flippant superpowers, the US and China, their policies, policy inconsistencies, and also growing unreliability of the American administration when it comes to the Indo-Pacific region. So in that context, India's Mahasagar, which is an upgrade of the Sagar policy launched in 2015, is an attempt to reach out to friends and partners in the Indo-Pacific, Indian Ocean region, and create more synergies with these friendly nations, including Australia and Indonesia, also New Zealand, and boost ties on trade and investment fronts on defense and technology, new and emerging sectors of technologies, critical minerals, etc., supply chain resilience, and also focusing on issues such as diaspora, as well as on sectors such as the space technology. So I think it's a really comprehensive set of agendas that Prime Minister Modi has on his visit to these three nations. These three countries hold a very strong position in India's foreign policy making, because remember, India lobbied and supported Indonesia during its freedom struggle. So India-Indonesia relations go back to 1930s and 40s. And since then, the relationship has seen an upward trajectory. In case of India and Australia, both the countries are Quad members and they have built greater synergies on issues of critical importance on defense dialogue, on intelligence sharing, counterterrorism.

0: and so many other sectors which are critical for India's own growth and resilience. In case of New Zealand, as we know that India and New Zealand have signed a trade agreement which also includes the labor mobility component. The idea there is to enhance India-New Zealand trade and tap the potential that exists between India and New Zealand in terms of their bilateral trade relations. So I think overall a very comprehensive set of agendas, objectives during Prime Minister Modi's three-nation tour.
1: Absolutely, Professor Mishra. Now, with India emphasizing a free, open and inclusive Indo-Pacific, how does the engagements with Indonesia, which is a maritime hub, and Australia, of course, contribute to collective maritime domain awareness and regional security architecture?
0: So far as Indonesia is concerned, contrary to popular perception, Indonesia is our immediate neighbor. If we look at Indonesia from a maritime perspective, India's southern tip, Indonesia's northern tip are just about 90 miles away from each other. And that is something that is remarkable. So 90 nautical miles away from each other, these two countries are bound by Indian Ocean waters. As a maritime nation, Indonesia has developed its own vision for the Indo-Pacific, which includes free and open and inclusive rules-based region, where Indonesia sees itself as a confluence of Indian and Pacific oceans, but at the same time gives India enough space to be one of the important stakeholders in the region. Both these countries are very normative when it comes to their approach, and that is why they focus on inclusivity. So with Indonesia, a lot of commonality in their maritime vision, in overall understanding and vision for a rules-based order in the Indo-Pacific region, and also building capacities together. That is why we see India and Indonesia have worked together in the past and have been continuing their cooperation in the maritime domain. So Ind-Indo Corporate, for example, is an exercise that these two countries conduct. Bilateral naval exercise has also been conducted recently, the 10th round. And Indonesia has also shown interest in procuring Indian defense equipment. So these shared interests and concerns bind these countries together.
1: Professor Mishra, both Indonesia and Australia, we all know, are resource-rich nation. Now, how can the discussions on critical minerals, if you can talk about it, and resilient supply chain reduce India's dependence on a single country source?
0: Look, India is the fastest growing economy in the world, and it is natural for India to reach out to partners and seek more critical minerals and strategic items of importance that are essential for India's tech growth, India's economic growth. The ongoing crisis, I would still say an ongoing crisis in the Middle East, in West Asia, involving the US and Iran, has posed new set of challenges on the energy sector. And therefore, India's outreach to Australia and to Indonesia is very important in that context. With Indonesia, India is interested in working on the coal sector and as well as oil and gas. But the agreements have not been signed. One hopes that during Prime Minister Modi's visit, something concrete will come on the energy front as well. So far as critical minerals are concerned, Indonesia certainly has certain deposits, but it is Australia that has really impressive level of resources. And Australia is willing to share, willing to export these critical minerals with India. In terms of supply chain resilience, India, Australia, and Japan already have an agreement in a minilateral form, where they focus on supply chain connectivity as well as resilience. So I think Indonesia is a potential partner, whereas with Australia, we are already on track. And the question is how to upgrade our supply chain connectivity and resilience that would at one point also include other member countries. So with Australia, things are already on track. The question is how to upgrade it. And that's where I think the importance of Australia lies in this context.
1: Right. And before we move any forward, let's listen to an interview with the ambassador to Indonesia from India, Sandeep Chakraborty. The interviewer is Sandeepan Das Gupta, Akashvani correspondent.
2: Today we have with us Mr. Sandeep Chakraborty, ambassador to Indonesia from India. What is the significance of PM's visit to Indonesia?
3: The significance is immense. India and Indonesia are civilizational partners. We have ties dating back to centuries. But the contemporary relationship is also very intense, and it is multidimensional. As you will understand that when leaders visit each other's countries, it gives impetus to the relationship, not only to the existing relationship, but it also opens up new areas of cooperation. So I believe that during Prime Minister Modi's visit to Indonesia, there will be several new areas of cooperation that will open up between India and Indonesia. And you will find intensification in the relationships and greater economic engagement between these two large countries.
2: What are the issues likely to come up during this visit?
3: Issues are all positive. There are no negative.

0: negative issues between the two countries. We do not have any disputes, or there is no divergence of views. In fact, the Indonesian foreign policy and Indian foreign policy are very, very similar of strategic autonomy. But we are now looking at using this strategic autonomy for greater strategic cooperation or strategic incorporation. How can we leverage the friendship between these two big countries and work towards Viksit Bharat and Golden Indonesia, which is their policy of being a developed country, middle income country by the year 2045, which is 100 years of their independence. So I think what we are working on is trying to find synergy between Indian requirements and Indonesian economic policies. For instance, I'll give you one example. India needs raw materials for its growing economy and buzzing industry. Indonesia is a source of raw materials, but the government of Indonesia wants to process them here. So Indian companies are looking at investing in Indonesia and process the raw material and then feed the requirements of the Indian industry. Just one example where India and Indonesia can work together to meet their objectives.
1: So what is this comprehensive strategic partnership? How the Indonesian and India relations evolved after this comprehensive strategic partnership?
0: Look, the comprehensive strategic partnership is across several pillars. One of them, of course, is defense and security. So since then, there has been greater cooperation between India and Indonesia in defense and security issues. Comprehensive strategic partnership means greater economic content in the relationship. Our trade is more than $30 billion. We are looking at improving our trade figures. India is trying to bring balance into the trade. We have a strong investment relationship. We are looking at greater investments, not only from India into Indonesia, but also from Indonesia into India. We are maritime neighbors. We are looking at connectivity. We are looking at capacity building. Comprehensive strategic partnership is a good way to define a relationship which is so robust and thriving in various sectors.
1: As you said earlier, that bilateral relations will be stronger after this. Which are the main sectors that you are thinking will be mostly benefited after this?
0: As I mentioned, defense and security, investments, economic integration, infrastructure development. We could look at some port development, greater connectivity. We could look at pharmaceuticals, healthcare, capacity building, educational exchanges. We are going to celebrate the 100 years of Tagore's visit to Indonesia. So Prime Minister is going to make some announcements in this regard. We will have a series of programs to commemorate that relationship between, the cultural and the educational relationship between India and Indonesia. So there are several sectors. It is very difficult to pinpoint one area, but right from maritime security to space cooperation to science and technology, there will be agreements and MOUs.
1: Sir, another thing, is there any special strategy to strengthen the Indo-Pacific region?
0: You see, India and Indonesia are the two major powers in the Indo-Pacific region. And I believe that greater cooperation between India and Indonesia is the answer to a greater Indian presence in the Indo-Pacific and making the Indo-Pacific safe and secure, and to ensure that the sea lanes of communication are open. You know, Malacca Straits carries a very significant amount of world trade. We do not want to see what happened in the Straits of Hormuz in the Malacca Strait. I think Indonesia is very conscious of that. And anything that we can do to support Indonesia, making sure that the Malacca Straits remain open, are very, very important. And I'll give you one example. Just a few days back, Indonesia appointed a liaison officer at our Indian Ocean Rim. There has been a long request from India for Indonesia to appoint an officer there. They have just done that. So that shows that, we are working very closely for maritime security in this region.
1: So what steps have been taken to strengthen the people-to-people relations?
0: Yes, there is a great deal of similarity. We share a common cultural space. And I think, I don't want to reveal too much at this moment, but I think the best manifestation of that shared cultural ethos is the Prime Minister's visit to Yogyakarta. Yeah. Yogyakarta, as you know, is a city named after Ayodhya. We don't realize that. But there's an apabhramsha of the word Ayodhya in Indonesian and Javanese language. It has become Yogyakarta. So you can imagine the significance of Prime Minister going to Yogyakarta and participating in a program where we will work with the government of Indonesia in restoration of the temple. So I think that is a very good answer to what you are asking, in the sense that shows how we share a common cultural space and we can work together to develop it, to conserve it, to preserve it.
1: How do you see the India-Indonesian relations progress in near future?
0: Well, I believe that for a multipolar Asia, India and Indonesia have to work very closely together. If we believe in multipolarity, multipolar world, we need a multipolar Asia. And in that, I think India and Indonesia can be very important poles. And strong Indonesia, a very dynamic Indonesia is good for India. And I think India and Indonesian ties are a very good example of how we can work with each other without getting into, you know, alliances or military blocs. You know, we are very conscious of our strategic autonomy. And I think this strategic autonomy, if it works for the benefit of the people, then I think we are making the right choices.
1: Thank you, sir. Thanks a lot from Akashvani.
0: Thank you.
2: Professor Mishra, this is the first visit by an Indian Prime Minister to New Zealand in nearly four decades. Now, what are the most critical lost years, if we may say, of cooperation that New Delhi and Wellington are seeking to address?
3: Prime Minister Modi's over past 12 years always tried to reach out to friends and partner countries with whom our diplomatic footwork, diplomatic connectivity has not been that strong. And New Zealand figures very well in that list of countries. Now, India and New Zealand, the relationship has been cordial and moved on and on a very positive note over these years. But the potential that India-New Zealand partnership has, it has not been tapped to the optimal level. And that is something that both the sides want to work on, particularly India-New Zealand free trade agreement that has already been signed, yet to be implemented. So I think both the countries are working on trade and investment sectors. They are also working on securing sea lanes of communication, maritime security, as well as the emerging sectors of technology. So I think a lot of potential, a lot of possibilities. And this is what these two countries and their leaders are aiming to achieve in times to come.
2: Right. Thank you so very much, Professor Mishra, for having joined us and shared your views.
3: Pleasure. Thank you.
4: 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The participants were Professor Rahul Mishra, International Affairs Expert, and Nishit Kumar, Anchor.
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This is Akashvani Shillong broadcasting on 347.2 meters medium wave corresponding to 864 kilohertz. Well, you can also tune into our program on the app News on Air and as well as on the THU. Well, dear listeners, we welcome you to our program that is The Best of Rocks. Well, to kick off this program, let us first listen to a song called Every Breath You Take by The Police. This is Akashvani Shillong.

Yes, dear listeners, that was Paradise City by Guns N' Roses and was followed by the song called Hey Jude by the Beatles. Up next, we'll be listening to a song called Dream On by Aerosmith and to be followed by the song called Paint It Black by Rolling Stone. This is Akash Vanish Long and yes, you're tuning into a program Best of Rocks.

Yes, dear listeners, that was Still Loving You by The Scorpions and was followed by Eye of the Tiger by The Survivor. And yes, dear listeners, with that song, we have come to the end of our program, that is Best of Rocks. Do stay tuned for the next program that follows. This is Akash Varnish Long.

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